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He was accompanied on Pakhwaj by Prakash Sheswar. 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

That was Ra Komal Rishab Asavari. 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